Given that Ethiopia tends to get little international coverage, a quick primer. In November 2020, a conflict broke out between the Ethiopian government and the Tigray People's Liberation Front, or TPLF, in the north. 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